It's the Piper, your music weatherman, and wow. It's 11 o'clock, y'all, and like I say, it's gonna be sunny all day, so WW, have a pimple, baby.

0: The time is 6 o'clock for Eden FM News. I'm Lynn Clutie. Good morning. Oetsering will bid farewell on Monday to renowned ostrich farmer and businessman Sach Jonker, who died after his vehicle was swept away by floodwaters in the Willifonds River last weekend. The 85-year-old's body was recovered on Tuesday following an extensive three-day search involving police divers, rescue teams and community volunteers. Jonker found the Sach Jonker Group in 1976, which grew into the world's largest privately owned, vertically integrated ostrich farming enterprise. Named South African Farmer of the Year in 2000, he is remembered for his contributions to agriculture, job creation, and community development. He will be laid to rest at a funeral service scheduled for 10 o'clock on Monday at Ingekerk Park in Oetsering. The arrest of mayor, municipal manager and chief financial officer on corruption allegations has sparked political reaction ahead of next month's local government elections. Police say the arrests relate to an investigation into alleged kickbacks involving a municipal security services contract. The suspects are expected to appear in court on Monday. The Democratic Alliance has announced that its Knysna mayoral candidate, Laval Davis, will respond to the developments today. The arrests have raised fresh concerns about governance and stability at the municipality. And the Democratic Alliance in the Western Cape has criticized removal of Thea Waterkloof Mayor Lincoln de Bruin, describing it as a setback for stability in the municipality. DA Western Cape leader Tasha Simmers says residents need effective service delivery and accountable local government rather than political instability. According to the DA, the municipality has focused on financial recovery and infrastructure improvements during de Bruin's tenure. The party says it will continue advocating for stable governance and is urging residents to consider their choices ahead of the local government elections on the 4th of November.
1: What happened in Thea Waterkloof is deeply disappointing. Residents deserve stability and a municipality focused on delivering services, not continued political turmoil. The DA believes local government must be about getting the basics right, creating opportunities, and improving people's lives. The people of Thea Waterkloof will have the opportunity to make their voices heard at the ballot box on the 4th of November. Our focus remains on stable, accountable, and effective local government.
0: Three Western Cape teachers have received national recognition after winning top honours at the 26th National Teaching Awards held in Johannesburg. The winners at Matobi Phila of Pakimasami Primary School in Plettenberg Bay for excellence in inclusive education leadership, Daniel Bosch of Kwis Sadi Primary School in Goodwood for excellence in grade R teaching, and Hortens Stegman of Laerskool Welgemoed for excellence in technology. Enhanced Teaching and Learning Western Cape and Education Minister Jaco Lont congratulated the winners and thanked teachers across the province during Teacher Appreciation Month for their contribution to education. And finally, Transport Minister Barbara Creasy says government is working to make public transport safer and more affordable as rising global pressures continue to impact fuel prices and household budgets. Speaking at the launch of October Transport Month, Creasy highlighted the recovery of passage rail services, with PRASA restoring 35 priority rail lines and increasing annual passenger trips to more than 100 million. Government is also reforming public transport funding, supporting the taxi industry, and advancing rail and port infrastructure projects aimed at improving efficiency, affordability, and economic growth across South Africa. That is it for this news bulletin. Your next news update will be in Afrikaans at 6:30. For Eden FM News, I'm Lynn Clutie. A very good morning to you.

0: is around here on the Rise and Shine Breakfast Show. Good morning, Eden FM family. Let's get the party started. It's probably the last thing you want to hear this time of the morning, eh? But yeah, it is weekend. It is the 2nd of October. We are approaching the end of the year. There's much happening, much excitement. Oh, my goodness gracious. And I just pray that you guys have had an awesome week. And I just want to thank you for listening. I want to thank you for tuning in every day and listening to us here at Eden FM. How are we all doing? I trust that it's been a good week. That we all looking forward to the weekend. Regardless of what it is that you're doing, we're just happy that you're here and we're happy to keep you company. So please stay tuned. Of course, this morning it's a short show for me. I'm here for 2 hours from 8 until 10. In case you don't know the drill yet, we have started with our political debates once again. Monet Peterson, our station manager, has picked those up and he comes through every Friday and he does the political debates between 8 and 9. But up until then, I am here and I'm going to be bringing the vibes, I'm going to be bringing the energy, and most importantly, I'm going to be bringing the blood-pumping music. So stay tuned, it's going to be a goodie.
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0: the beautiful voice of Celine Dion. I am alive. Yes, we are. And thank you, Lord. This is your day. You have made it. And we will rejoice and be glad in it. I'm quite interested to know what you guys are up to this weekend. Please WhatsApp me on 060-505-2693. Anybody else who has a home and realizes and knows that you quickly forget, you know, when my husband and I moved to Georgia, we rented after owning a home for many, many, many years. And you quickly forget, you know, just all the stuff that needs to be done around the house. So that is really what our weekends are. consist of lately is just us all forever doing things around the house. But it really is an exciting time, and we are so grateful that we're even able to own a home, because Huista Mensa, the prices of houses, yeah, in George is next level. So I think you know what I'm talking about.
1: Know your rights. Have you ever bought something that broke too soon? Been overcharged? Or felt treated unfairly as a customer? It's time to know where you stand. Tune in to Know Your Rights, the radio feature that empowers consumers with important information about their rights, how to avoid scams, and what to do when businesses fail to deliver. 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

That's what I'm talking about, Katrina and the Waves, Walking on Sunshine. This is the kind of music you're going to hear in the breakfast show this morning. Blood pumping, get the party started kind of music. This time of the morning, why not? I don't mean party in a bad and a negative way. I just mean, let's start your day right. Let's go into the weekend joyful, full of energy, expectant and excited. If you've just joined me, a very good morning to you. Of course, it's Friday and the weekend is upon us. We're all very excited to rest and get things done around the house or whatever it is that you have planned. A quick one, anybody having a birthday today, all of us here at Eden FM, we wish you a very happy birthday. God bless you and may you have many more. And there is a very special birthday that we would like to announce this morning, and this is for Ant Klein. It is your 70th birthday from Bokkraal, Düsseldorp. Very, very happy birthday. What a milestone, at least. God bless you. May you have an amazing day, and I hope that all your friends and your family really spoil you today and that you have an awesome one.

0: in love with an uptown girl. Of course, written about his ex-wife, Christy Brinkley. Who remembers her? Gosh, she's beautiful. She's still beautiful. I think that she's close to 80 years old, or she's in her 70s. Not that you're not beautiful when you're that age, but she's just an absolutely gorgeous, gorgeous woman. So for those of you who missed the interview the other day on The Drive show, it is at the moment, started yesterday, the 11th toughest firefighter alive competition, and that is taking place at the Garden Route Mall. So that was from yesterday, and that is until tomorrow, the 3rd of October. And so according to the Garden Route District Municipality, the event is really not only about a competition, it also aims to promote fitness, teamwork, professional development, and stronger relationships among emergency responders. And so the Garden Route Municipality, they're hosting, of course, and Hubby and I actually volunteered at Toughest Firefighter last year. That was lots and lots of fun. So, please do go ahead and support. Last year's competition saw Apiwe Ndukubini, hope I'm saying that right, take the overall men's title with Emil Conrad, Aster Emil, of the Garden Route District Municipality, finishing second. And so both of those names will be familiar. I mean, I think, a lot of people know who Emil is and also know who Ipiwe is. And we just want to thank you for your service as well. And just thank you for everything that you represent and for all your hard work. If you're looking for something fun to do with the family, with the kids this weekend, they also have a little kiddies section. So they have the main competition, of course, where the firefighters will be going through these really difficult obstacle courses. I mean, you actually cannot believe the strength of these guys, but you can understand why they need, if you think about what they need to do, and you want your firemen, come on, you want them to be strong. If you're in a situation of dire need and you're in a fire or whatever situation, you want those guys to be able to carry you out of there. You want them to be able to break down the walls, whatever it is that they need to do. I mean, watching these guys, the grueling training that they go through, and just what they're actually able to do, what they're able to lift, what they're able to carry, and just carry on, and they're so fit. Man, I take my hat off to you, and I honor our fire department today, and all firemen, really, even the retired ones. If you're listening today, we honor you, and we thank you for your service. It's just incredible. So as I was saying, the kiddos, there's like a little competition for them as well. I know there might be a little bit of rain tomorrow, but that's never killed anybody. Get the kids out of the house, get them doing something fun off screens, off away from TVs, all of those kinds of things. And so they stand a chance to also just become the little, the mini toughest firefighter, So go ahead to the Garden Route Mall, go and support our boys, and also get your kids involved. It's going to be lots and lots of fun.
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0: Ja, sê, sommer twee lekker lang armlikkies in 'n ry, papi. But it is now time for all your traffic report. Goodness gracious, my throat just got this big frog in it all of a sudden. Anyway, we are just telling the motorists of the roadworks area in the reception area, Bekalsdorp Genesis Street closed. We are urging motorists to please use alternative routes. PW Buerta and Rand and Aussie Urban Street, respectively, traffic lights are flashing red. Every time you guys know, you use that as, you treat that at least as a four-way stop. From Crybos off-ramp through to Kaimans, roadworks are ongoing. Come on, Benza, they have been for years now. So the lanes are narrow, and we are once again cautioning you, please do not overtake. If you are having to go that way, please put your patient hat on. In 9 Valbooms, Kral, stop, go, and experiencing waiting periods of approximately 15 minutes. The N2 between Pekalsdorp and off-ramp to Garden Route Mall lanes have been channelized, and the speed limit has been reduced from 120 to 60. We know that there are lots of those yellow boxes around George, so please do reduce your speed in that area, and please be careful. And of course, lastly, from mid-October, the roadworks on the N2 Huaying Bridge will continue. Please drive safely and have a good weekend, my friends.
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0: Wake Me Up Before You Go Go. Waking you up on your Rise and Shine Breakfast Show. Good morning, good morning. Goeiemôre. Eden FM family, if you've just joined me, welcome. It's good to have you with me on this chilly day. How bizarre is this weather? I can't even. I just... Yesterday, I mean, hello, Mensa. I thought I was back in PE again with the wind, and it was hot. Oh, my goodness gracious. Ons moet vir mekaar bid. It's going to be very, very hot in summer. But regardless, it's a little bit cooler today, and I'm grateful for it. I hope that you're having a beautiful morning this far, and we're grateful to have you with us. In the next couple of minutes, I'm going to be bringing the word of the day, so please stay tuned.
1: Die Love Oudtshoorn Festival vind plaas tussen 1 en 4 Oktober 2026. 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
3: This political party advertisement is paid for by the party. 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
0: The only way to start your day right is with Jesus, and it is my honor and privilege every morning just to speak life over you and just speak life over the atmosphere, because this is what we are called to do as Christians. We are not called to come into agreement with what we see, what we hear, with all the negativity, all the hatred, murder, all kinds of stuff that's going on around us. We don't need to come into agreement with that stuff. We are called as Christians to change the status quo, not go with the flow, my friends. And part of doing that is getting healed so that you understand your authority, so that you understand who you are in Christ. And you know, earlier on this week, I had the awesome privilege of sitting with somebody while they were going through an inner healing session. For those of you that don't know what inner healing is, every single Christian on the planet needs inner healing. We have all gone through trauma. We have all had things happen to us in our lives that have defined to a certain extent who we are, whether it be a bad childhood, whether it be a father that beat us or never loved us or rejected us, whether it be perhaps that you were abused physically, sexually, or emotionally, you've been abused, whether you've experienced the death of a child, whatever it is, there are things that happen to us in our lives, and those things are traumatic. Okay, no one can get away from the hardships of life, unfortunately. And sometimes things actually happen to us that are as the consequence of what other people do. And we are thrust into those, unfortunately, into those consequences. And so I just want to remind you today that through taking responsibility for your healing and going, God, I will do whatever it takes. Lord, here I am, Lord. And I know that you're the one that made my heart. So I'm going to position myself and I'm going to position my heart in a place to get healed and to be vulnerable. Because a lot of people are not prepared to be vulnerable. They're too proud. I'm like, oh, I've given my life to the Lord and now everything is just going to be fine and I'm going to heaven and that's it. I've got my ticket to heaven. No. You see, this is where the enemy cons us. And so, as I was saying, inner healing is when the Lord comes and he takes you to that very memory, to that very place where you were hurt, where the enemy tried to damage your soul and you believed a lie and you started living out of that lie. And how do we know that we are living out of a lie? We look at the way that we react to circumstances. You around people, they don't know how to talk to you. They talk to you with disrespect. They're always grumpy. You always shouting at people. Like your default is aggression. Or you get jealous or you get triggered in certain situations or you see certain people and your heart starts beating faster because you know, there are all these different signs and things that we need to look out for that are triggering, that are not good and that are definitely not God's design for us. And they can keep us in a perpetual trap and a perpetual cycle of toxicity, you know, where we are actually very toxic to the people around us. And oh man, I can talk about this for days and days and days because I see it around me all the time. You know, people who call themselves Christians, but the way that they speak, the way that they treat others, the way that they live, all of those things. It's not a judgment thing because none of us are perfect. We're all in process, you know. But at some point, you know, the Word of God says it's like looking in the mirror and then turning around and walking away and forgetting what you look like. No, we are supposed to look like Jesus. And the way that we look like Jesus is by taking responsibility for our healing, embracing the pain of recovery and going, God, I'm going to allow you to go into the deep wounds of my soul through inner healing and show me where I believed a lie, where I started living out of a gaping, pussy wound. Sorry for the image, but it's true. We do that. And then we bleed on other people. We rip other people open with our brokenness. We hurt other people around us. And we don't even realize that we do that. And I just pray in the name of Jesus today that God will open your eyes and show you how much you're hurting the people around you that you love and that he loves. Because sometimes we've just got no regard for other people. You know, why is it that one person, you hate them and you don't know why? You can't stand them and you don't know why? It's not from God. That is never God's design for your life. I'm encouraging you today, my friend. Go and get the healing that you need. Every single one of us needs the healing. If you are acting in a certain way, if you're aggressive, if you're grumpy, if you're having bad thoughts, if you're struggling with thoughts, or maybe you're struggling with pornography, all of those things, there's no shame in that because it happens. But once we get healed, the Lord, He breathes His life on those things. He brings His light onto those situations. And maybe you're feeling like, oh my word, why is everything going wrong right now? Maybe it's because God is putting His finger on stuff that He actually wants you to deal with. So I'm encouraging you today, go and get the healing that you need. Go and sit before the Father and ask Him to illuminate. Tell Him, you know what, Lord, in Jesus' name, send the right people across their paths. Send the right people across their paths, Lord Jesus. And Father, speak to them in dreams and visions. Open the eyes of their understanding that they will no longer live in bondage, that they will no longer live under the hold of the enemy, functioning out of hurt and brokenness in Jesus' name. Go and be who God has called you to be, my friend. It's the best way to live.

0: Time for a very quick birthday message before our next song, taking us up to the 7:30 news headlines. My words really failed me there for a second. Geseënde verjaarsdag, Blake Africa. Blake, a very, very happy birthday to you. Have an amazing day. God bless you. May you have many, many more. Enjoy your vacation as well. And that is from Johannes and Maureen van Garcia. Have a beautiful day, Blake, and may it be an awesome weekend. I say take advantage and make it a birthday weekend. Why not?
1: As jy op soek na 'n skool waar jou kind in Afrikaans kan leer, groei en tuis voel, Hartland Akademie, 'n gesamentlike initiatief van die MOS Initiatief en Doxa Deo Opvoedkunde, open in 2027 sy deure in Hartenbosch, met 'n sterk fokus op gehalte moedertaalonderrig, waardes en die ontwikkeling van elke kind. 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

It's 7:30 and I'm Lynn Clutie with your news headlines. Good morning. Otsun will bid farewell on Monday to renowned ostrich farmer and businessman Sach Jonker, who died after his vehicle was swept away by floodwaters in the Olifants River last weekend. The arrest of Gneisenau's mayor, municipal manager and chief financial officer on corruption allegations has sparked political reaction ahead of next month's local government elections. The Democratic Alliance in the Western Cape has criticised the removal of Tierwater's Kloof Mayor Lincoln de Brain, describing it as a setback for stability in the municipality. Three Western Cape teachers have received national recognition after winning top honours at the 26th National Teaching Awards held in Johannesburg. Transport Minister Barbara Creecy says government is working to make public transport safer and more affordable as rising pressures continue to impact fuel prices and household budgets. That is it for your news headlines. Your next news update will be a full English bulletin in English, of course. A very good morning to you.

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1: Rise and shine weekdays 6 to 9. Whether you jog, drive, or hike, join me, Lynn Clutie, behind the mic. We're just about 5 minutes away from 8 o'clock, and sort of I want to say goodbye now already because I'm going to be playing the last song, reading the news, and then I am loving and leaving you, reminding you that between 8 and 9 this morning, Mornay Peterson will be taking the reins and be getting, listen to my English, and will be getting behind the mic, and he will be doing our awesome Politic Polemic segment, which are political debates. If that is your thing, please do stay tuned. I want to thank you so much for tuning in and staying with me this morning. I hope that the music has got you into the mood and that it has got you ready for the weekend. You must have an awesome day, well, an awesome day further, and you must have an incredible weekend, and I really look forward to being back with you next week again and keeping you company here at the Eden FM Studios. So have a wonderful weekend. Ciao for now, and I will chat to you on Monday. Ciao, ciao.

0: The time is 8 o'clock for Eden FM News. I'm Lynn Clutie. Good morning. Oat Suring will bid farewell on Monday to renowned ostrich farmer and businessman Saag Jonker, who died after his vehicle was swept away by floodwaters in the Olifants River last weekend. The 85-year-old's body was recovered on Tuesday following an extensive three-day search involving police divers, rescue teams and community volunteers. Jonker founded the Saag Jonker Group in 1976, which grew into the world's largest privately owned, vertically integrated ostrich farming enterprise. Named South African Farmer of the Year in 2000, he is remembered for his contributions to agriculture, job creation, and community development. He will be laid to rest at a funeral service scheduled for 10 o'clock at the NG Kerk Park in Oud Tsuring. The arrest of Knysna's mayor, municipal manager and chief financial officer on corruption allegations has sparked political reaction ahead of next month's local government elections. Police say the arrests relate to an investigation into alleged kickbacks involving a municipal security services contract. The suspects are expected to appear in court on Monday. The Democratic Alliance announced that its Knysna mayoral candidate, Laval Davis, will respond to the developments today. The arrests have raised concerns about governance and stability at the municipality. And the Democratic Alliance in the Western Cape has criticized the removal of Tiavata's Kloof Mayor Lincoln de Brain, describing it as a setback for stability in the municipality. DA Western Cape leader Tasha Simmers says residents need effective service delivery and accountable local government rather than political instability. According to the DA, the municipality has focused on financial recovery and infrastructure improvements during de Brain's tenure. The party says it will continue advocating for stable governance and is urging residents to consider their choices ahead of the local government elections on the 4th of November.
1: What happened in Tiavata's Kloof is deeply disappointing. Residents deserve stability and a municipality focused on delivering services, not continued political turmoil. The DA believes local government must be about getting the basics right, creating opportunities, and improving people's lives. The people of Tiavata's Kloof will have the opportunity to make their voices heard at the ballot box on the 4th of November. Our focus remains on stable, accountable, and effective local government.
0: Three Western Cape teachers have received national recognition after winning top honours at the 26th National Teaching Awards held in Johannesburg. The winners are Matobi Fila and Paki Masami Primary School in Plettenberg Bay for excellence in inclusive education leadership, Danielle Bosch of Kuis Sadi Primary School in Goodwood for excellence in grade R teaching, and Hortense Stegman of Law School Welgemoot for excellence in technology, enhanced teaching and learning. Western Cape Education Minister Jaco Londt congratulated the winners and thanked teachers across the province during Teacher Appreciation Month for their contribution to education. Transport Minister Barbara Creasy says government is working to make public transport safer and more affordable as rising global pressures continue to impact fuel prices and household budgets. Speaking at the launch of October Transport Month, Creasy highlighted the recovery of passenger rail services, with PRASA restoring 35 priority rail lines and increasing annual passenger trips to more than 100 million. Government is also reforming public transport funding, supporting the taxi industry, and advancing rail and port infrastructure projects aimed at improving efficiency, affordability, and economic growth across South Africa. And finally, your financial indicators for the day. A short while ago, the rand traded against the US dollar at 16 rand and 68 cents. The euro 18 rand and 76 cents. The British pound, 22 rand and 2 cents. Gold is selling at $4,174.50 a fine ounce. Brent crude oil, $98.03 a barrel. And a Bitcoin is currently trading at $85,334.17. That is it from me and this news bulletin. Your next news update will be at 9 o'clock in isiXhosa. For Eden FM News, I'm Lynn Clutie. A very good morning to you.

0: Hou op om geld te mors op advertenties wat mense vergeet. 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Eden FM, wat luisteraars reg oor die tuinroete in kopers omskep.
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1: What happened in Tierwaterskloof is deeply disappointing. Residents deserve stability and a municipality focused on delivering services, not continued political turmoil. The DA believes local government must be about getting the basics right, creating opportunities and improving people's lives. The people of Tierwaterskloof will have the opportunity to make their voices heard at the ballot box on the 4th of November. Our focus remains on stable, accountable and effective local government.
0: Otishala abathathu baseNtshona Koloni bafumene ukuqatshelwa kuzwelonke emva kokuphumelela imbasa eziphambili kwimibhiyozo yamashumi amabini nesithandathu ye-National Teaching Awards nebezibanjelwe eRhawutini. 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
2: Dit is tyd vir bekostigbare munisipale belasting, dienste wat werk en skoon veilige gemeenskappe. 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

0: Every year, the National Sea Rescue Institute saves the lives of children just like me. 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
1: 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The opinions expressed in this advertisement are of the party.
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1: This political party advertisement is paid for by the party. 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
3: Dit reik mos soos vis en chips katabol, koningskos, so sê ek mos.
4: 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Dis mos die Highway Fisheries specialiteit, of course, die lekkerste vis en chips in George.
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8: Ladies up in here tonight, no fighting.
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0: It's school drop-off and you park your car, your kids hop out. But when it's time to leave, your car just won't start. 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

The time is 10:30. I am Bulum Kokola with your headlines. Good morning. An 18-year-old boy from Hartenbos was arrested on charges of possessing child pornography and exposing a child to pornography. Old Sorin Executive Mayor Alderman Jan van der Roos officially opened the 45th Fredo Bernard Swimming Gala at the N.A. Smith Swimming Pool in Old Sorin. Young people from Derast and surrounding rural areas gathered in Derast on Wednesday for the Skills Maker program. South Africa has recorded a decrease in road fatalities during 2026 so far. And finally, South Africa's mobile data regulations are the subject of illegal challenge by Vodacom and MTN. Your full bulletin follows at 11 a.m.

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standing. So in the next few minutes, we'd like to explain exactly what it means. Now, for example, you take

The time is 11 o'clock. You are listening to Eden FM. I am Bulungukula with your news. Good morning. An 18-year-old boy from Hartenbosch was arrested on charges of possessing child pornography and exposing a child to pornography. According to Captain Franco Bespierre from Marcel Bay's Family Violence, Child Protection and Sexual Offences Unit, more than 50 explicit images of children were found on his cell phone. The incident came to light after a 12-year-old girl in Gauteng received an image and showed it to her mother. Her mother alerted the authorities. Following a months-long investigation, the suspect was arrested in Kompachi Avenue and is due to appear in the Muscle Bay Magistrates Court today, 2 October. Oudtshoorn Executive Mayor Alderman Jan van der Roos officially opened the 45th Fred Bernard Swimming Gala at the N.A. Smith Swimming Pool in Oudtshoorn. The event brings together more than 500 swimmers along with their parents and coaches from different parts of South Africa. Participants will be in Oudtshoorn for several days to take part in the swimming competition. The municipality welcomed all participants and visitors to the town and expressed its hope that they would have an enjoyable experience during their stay. Young people from Derast surrounding rural areas gathered in Derast Wednesday for the Skills Maker program. Participants from areas including Vlaktoplaas, Nels of Rivier, Mildelplaas and Ode Moerige are taking part in the program to explore career opportunities and learn about different skills and career pathways. Oudtshoorn Executive Mayor Jan van der Roos officially opened the program. The initiative aims to provide young people with information to help them make informed decisions about their future education, training and employment opportunities. South Africa has recorded a decrease in road fatalities during 2026 so far. Despite this reduction, motorists are being encouraged to take greater responsibility for road safety. Authorities continue to emphasize the importance of responsible driving and adherence to road rules to prevent crashes and further loss of life. The decline in fatalities indicates an improvement in road safety outcomes compared with the previous period. But continued caution and responsible behavior by motorists remain important in reducing road-related deaths and injuries. South Africa's mobile data regulations are the subject of a legal challenge by Vodacom and MTN. The operators are contesting amendments introduced by the Independent Communications Authority of South Africa, that's ICASA, concerning data expiry, rollover and out-of-bundle charges. ICASA says the changes were prompted by complaints from consumers who lost unused prepaid data and faced unexpected billing. The amendment regulations are scheduled to take effect on 23 January 2027. The court proceedings will determine whether the challenged provisions remain in place. Finally, onto your financial indicators. A short while ago, the rand traded against the US dollar at 16 rand 68, the euro at 18 rand 76, the British pound at 22 rand 2. Gold is selling at $4,174.50 a fine ounce, and Brent crude oil is $98.03 a barrel. And a Bitcoin is currently trading at $85,210.34.17. That is the end of this bulletin. That's compiled by the Eden FM News team. You get your next news bulletin. That's at 11:30 in Isikosa. That's your headlines. Of course, the weather is following very shortly. And of course, your weather report for the north, west and southern Cape for today
for today, Friday the 2nd of October, is as follows. We're starting at the Little Karoo. That's Old Soren, Durast and Daisel Storp, a minimum of 13, a maximum of 19. The coastal areas, the Stores, Marshall Bay, Wilderness, Knysna, Sedgefield and Platinum Bay, a minimum of 14, a maximum of 17. Hessequah, that's Albertina, Riversdale and Heidelberg, a minimum of 14, a maximum of 19. Gunnerland, that's Gallistorp, Ladysmith and Zoa, a minimum of 12, a maximum of 19. Swellendam, a minimum of 12, a maximum of 19. And Uniondale, with a minimum of 11, a maximum of 18. 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For more weather information, visit their website. 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
4: Diem span in Kannaland nooi u na ons lekker sangmiddag op Sondag 11 Oktober 2026 by die VGK Kerk in Nissenville, Ladysmith. 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
0: Besoek ons kantore in 31 Meisen Straat in Conville. 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

Feline Versace, it's aka Key Dominant on that one. Talk about a classic. Talk about legendary music. Some of those songs that you want to keep in your playlist. You want to play like every time because, look, SA music is timeless and as beautiful as well. It's 22 minutes into 12. Welcome to the nicest midday connection or the midday show in the Southern Cape. In South Africa, if you will. A very good day to you, Mzansi. A very good day to you. Man, we're here. We're here to unlock it. Welcome. This is the Midday Connection, 12 right up until 3. It's Eden FM. It's your voice in paradise. Welcome, Wamkelekile. Welcome to the show. It's yet another one again. We're back on your radio right up until that last hour. Some midday fun, some midday vibes, some midday madness. It's just me and you right up until that last hour. Before we get into it, thank you so much to colleagues who've been holding it right before us all the way right up until morning. Of course, you know, we always wake up with an uplifting spirit from the Kapartiem team to make sure that everything is fine. And it goes on and on right up until 6. And, of course, it continues because we're always on your radio. With that being said, we're here with the Midday Connection, 12 till 3. I am a BK Worldwide. Yeah, let's do radio, me and you, right up until 3 p.m. this afternoon. Thank you so much for being with us. Of course, I will be starting the whole thing with that check-in. Where are you listening from? What's going on? It's Friday, by the way, the 2nd of... is it the 10th month of the year? Yeah, I believe so. We're almost at the end, Bazalwane. We're almost there. We are almost there. The 2nd of October, 2026. Where are you listening from this afternoon? What are you getting up to?

0: The boss must understand. I can't miss the midday connection on Eden FM. You can't. You can't miss it for the world. Or if you're at home, you're doing your cleaning, or you're just relaxing. Thank you so much. I know our parents right now are getting gray hairs. And no, it's not because they're old. It's because the children are making them old. Because the kids are at home. How is it, parents? How is the vibes? The kids are at home? Or do you wish now the schools must just open already? Parents, how are you feeling? I don't know. Even the fridge. I'm sure you see the difference, because now the little ones are here. They're not at school. You can already see that. I know. There's a difference. But yeah, we're here to give you that. I will be doing a check-in. Come through 060-505-2693. That is our WhatsApp line. Taking your voice notes. Let us know. Also, Facebook. We post it up there. If you say a handsome Doug Gent on your Facebook, on your Eden FM Facebook page, best believe, you know, that's the one and only BK. Do leave your comment where you're listening from this lovely, lovely Friday. And come through with your voice notes as well. By the way, you're welcome to also call us up on 044-884-0831 and let us know where you're listening from. We'll be checking out, if it's your birthday, by the way, I do want to give in some of those celebrity shout-outs, celebrities that you're sharing a birthday with. We're going to be throwing that in there. And if it's your birthday, if there's anyone that is birthdaying today, if there's anyone who's having a birthday, come through. Give them a shout here on radio, and let's make them feel special. If it's your birthday, let's sing for you. I'm not a good singer, but trust me, I can be Mariah Carey just for you. Just because it's your birthday, I can do that. We're having a chat at the bottom of the hour. We're talking all things IEC Civic and Democracy Education Programs. We'll be having a chat with Nongosi right at the bottom of the hour with regards to that. Remember, the elections are coming up 4th November. It's going to be the big day. So the build-up has already started, and you've already seen the atmosphere going around as things go. Of course, on the second hour, I do want to plug you with those vacancy opportunities, jobs, learnerships in and around the Garden Route. We'll be doing the midday plug as we're plugging you with that. Also, we do have hashtag how well do you know your music. Our quiz does continue when it comes to music right up until that final hour. In between, it's jams upon jams upon jams. It's a jam-packed show just to keep you entertained. Again, hit us up across all socials. It's Eden FM, or otherwise 060-505-2693. That is our WhatsApp line. Come through. Let us know where you're listening from.
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0: Two songs back to back, an awesome double play on the background from the album Home Base, which was released on the 17th, 1991. Of course, our background song here on the Midday Connection as well. Hey, it's DJ Jay-Z Jeff and the Fresh Prince, Will Smith, you know. With Summertime. Right before this, we gave you music from Calvin Harris and Dua Lipa with One Kiss. It's 24 minutes to go before the hour of 1 o'clock. Remember at 1, the news, full bulletin, with Julian Fedels on McGill in the building. Of course, we did promise you, coming up, we'll still have our interview. We are having our interview. We're talking all things IEC Civic and Democracy Education Program. So do stay tuned for that one. I did see something, an article released, by the way, by Business Tech, where they say the end date for green ID books in South Africa has officially been announced. From the 31 March 2028, the green ID books now was no longer valid. I'm trying to think, does anyone still use a green ID book now? You know, is there anyone you know who still uses a green? Because I feel like we were all now. I feel like we're all using the ID cards now, eh? Is there anyone that is still? Are you still using the green ID book? If so, why are you holding on to it? Huh? We're moving now. We're moving. Tell me, if you have actually your specific reasons, do let us know why is it, you know. When people are moving to the smart cards, and perhaps you're still holding on to the green ID book, let us know why is it, you know. Because in 31 March 2028, that's next year, so it will no longer be considered a valid identity document, especially if you're a South African citizen. It'll be defunct. It won't operate now. 31 March 2028. So if you have a green ID book, make sure that before then you get your smart ID card. 22 minutes before 1 o'clock, we're getting ready for that IC interview straight after these.
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0: right, it's the Midday Connection at 12 till 3 this afternoon at Eden FM. It is your voice in paradise. All right, we did mention that we'll be having a chat, of course, with an interview brought to you by the IEC. Talking all things special votes, you know, IEC Civic and Democracy Education Programs 2026 for the local government elections. All right, now with the countdown to the upcoming local government elections on 4 November 2026 has officially commenced, now marking a critical milestone in our democratic journey. Now, with the current municipal council term set to expire on 1 November 2026, comprehensive preparations are already underway for the elections scheduled for 4 November 2026. Now, while the Independent Electoral Commission, that is the IEC, is actively engaged in initiatives to ensure that all eligible South Africans have the opportunity to participate in this fundamental civic duty. Now, as part of its commitment, the IEC is dedicated to informing and educating citizens about the electoral process, now empowering them with the knowledge needed to make informed decisions at the polls. Now, this includes robust efforts to facilitate voter registration, ensuring that everyone eligible can easily cast their votes, and including those with physical infirmity and persons with disabilities. Now, in today's discussion, we will collaborate with representatives from the IEC to delve into specifics of the special votes initiative planned for upcoming elections. Now, this process aims to provide additional opportunities for those who face challenges voting on the official election day, ensuring that every voice is heard in our democracy. Now, while we do have our special guest on the line from the Electoral Commission, Mr. Nkosi, let's welcome you to the show, ma'am. How are you doing?
1: Good afternoon. Good afternoon to Eden FM and the entire listeners. I am well, thank you. And how are you?
0: I'm good, ma'am. Thank you. Thank you so much. Let's get straight into it. We're talking all things today, special votes. Now, what is a special vote?
1: A special vote allows a registered voter who can't vote at their voting station on election day to apply to vote on a predetermined day before election day.
0: Mm. Perhaps who qualifies for a special vote?
1: Thank you. You can apply only if you are a registered voter, if you have a valid South African identity document, that is the green barcoded ID book, or a smart card ID, or a valid temporary identity certificate. And then you can also apply if you cannot travel to your voting station on the 4th of November, 2026.
0: You've mentioned something about registered voters. Now, how do I know if I am a registered voter?
1: Thank you. To check that you are a registered voter and to find out where you are registered, you can check your status at voter registration status, or you can SMS your ID number to 32810, or you can WhatsApp hi to this number 060-088-0000. And lastly, you can call the IEC Contact Center on 0800 11 8000. That's how you can check.
0: Now, is there only one type of special vote?
1: Okay. By law, there are two types of special vote.
0: Hmm.
1: The first one is a home visit. This one is for voters with physical infirmity or disability, and then those that have applied for a special vote. They will be allowed to cast such a vote at their home or place of residence where they applied before voting day. And then the second one is a voting station visit. This one is for a voter who is registered and has applied for special vote but cannot vote in that voting district where registered on voting day, maybe due to the following. Maybe they intend to be absent from that voting district on the 4th, or being on duty as a member of the security service in connection with the election, or serving as an officer in the election concerned. Thank you.
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0: Now, when do those who have applied cast their special vote?
1: All right. By law, special votes can only be cast on the dates specified in the election timetable, and no exceptions can be made. For these elections, the special vote dates are as follows. It's going to be on Monday, the 2nd of November, 2026, and then the next day would be Tuesday, the 3rd of November, 2026.
0: Now, talking about timetable, is still on that. At what time will the home visit special votes take place?
1: The home visit special votes will commence from 8 a.m., that is 8 in the morning, till 5 p.m., that is 5 in the afternoon on both days. Those who have applied for a home visit must ensure that they are at home between 8 a.m. and 5 p.m., until they are visited by the IEC official to cast their vote at home during these special voting days.
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1: Those who have applied for a voting station visit, that is a voting station special vote, they must visit their voting station any time between 8 o'clock in the morning and 5 o'clock in the afternoon on either the 2nd or the 3rd of November 2026.
0: Now, Ms. Nongosi, what happens now when I cast a special vote at home?
1: If your application for a home visit special vote is successful, you will vote as follows. You present your identity document to the IEC officials. A line will be drawn through your name on the list of the approved special votes. Your left thumb is going to be marked with indelible ink. Then you will receive the three relevant stamped ballot papers. You mark your ballots in secret, and then you fold and place the ballots in an unmarked envelope. The unmarked envelope is placed in another envelope that is marked with your name, ID number, and voting district number. The use of the two envelopes is to ensure the secrecy of your vote. The outer envelope will be discarded before counting. Then lastly, an IEC official takes the envelopes and places it in a secure ballot box for special votes. In some cases, we will be having blue nylon bags because we will be moving around streets from house to house. So we will be using the blue nylon bag for to replace the secured ballot box when we are moving for home visit.
0: Now, what happens when I cast a special vote at my voting station?
1: The same process, the same voting requirements, and a similar voting process will apply at the voting station, except that no envelopes will be used at the voting station.
0: All right. What if now I fail to cast a special vote even though I've applied?
1: All right. Anyone who fails to cast a special vote after a successful application may still vote on their voting at their voting stations on election day. Then that would be between 7 a.m. and 9 p.m. So people that have missed the 2nd and the 3rd of November can still go and cast their ballot or their vote at their voting station on the 4th of November from between 7 a.m. and 9 p.m.
0: Right, election season is approaching. We are having a chat with Ms. Nongosi from the IEC. You know, the 4th of November is the big day. So, in closing now, how can listeners go for more information?
1: Thank you. For more information, keep in touch with the IEC or follow the IEC on the following platforms: Facebook, X, Twitter, and Instagram at IEC South Africa, or WhatsApp. You send a hi to this number 0600880000, or you go onto our website www.elections.org.za, or you can email info@elections.org.za, or you can do the contact center route. The number is 0800118000, and this number is toll free.
0: Perhaps any last messages to you, the listeners?
1: All right. A special vote does not allow a voter to vote in another voting district, meaning you vote where you are registered within the voting district where you are staying. You must apply and receive approval before casting a special vote. A special vote is cast before election day. A home special vote is conducted by voting officers visiting the approved voter. Voters can only vote in the voting district in which the voter is registered. All registered voters are encouraged to get up, show up, and vote. Thank you.
0: Oh, ma'am. Thank you so much for your time.
1: You are most welcome. Thank you to Eden FM for having us.
0: Ah, thank you so much. All right, that was Ms. Nongosi from the IEC. As you know, the 4th of November is upon us, and voting that we need to do. It's the best thing that we need to do. So make sure you visit their social media page. Of course, the interview was probably brought to you by the IEC, the Electoral Commission. Make sure you visit their social media platforms to get more information. As she mentioned, everything will be explained there and their websites as well. We're getting ready for the news at 1 o'clock. Julian Fedelzo-Magir is standing by to give you the full bulletin.

0: Thank you, Jules. Asibonge. Dango means thank you. 7 minutes into one. Welcome to the second half of the show.
1: Dit ruik mos soos vis en chips kattebol, koningskos, so sê ek mos.
2: 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Dis mos die Highway Fisheries specialiteit, of course, die lekkerste vis en chips in George.
1: Highway Fisheries sê sy, waar is hulle geleen? 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
2: Ja, jy kan. 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
3: Highway Fisheries vir die lekkerste vis en chips in George.
4: Een kindse toekoms word gebouw op die geleenthede wat ons vandag vir hulle skep. 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

0: It's music from the Grammy Award winning Black Coffee, Coffler Jones, Nkosinathi Maphumulo. Ah, man, one of the legends, one of the best to ever make it out of South Africa. He's with Shikana on this one. It's called Your Eyes. Officially unlocking our second hour of the Midday Connection right here on Eden FM. Welcome if you just joined us, by the way. I know some people are starting their lunch hour right now, or their lunch hour starts now. If that's you, well, thank you. Thank you. Thank you for starting your lunch hour with us. It's always nice. Do you remember we did say that we're going to plug you some of vacancies, your learnerships, everything in between, right here in the Garden Route and surrounding areas. Also, we are having Ned Bank is going to be with us, having a chat there with all things NetBank online share trading platform. So we're going to be having that as well right on this very hour. So do stay tuned for that one. In fact, we're going to go straight to our vacancies right now. If you're job hunting, if you know someone who's job hunting, who's looking for a learnership opportunity, or to start a career, you know, we're here to plug you with that, with that midday plug, yeah? 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They are hiring there for various positions, actually. 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So do make sure that you go through their page as well. 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As we mentioned, it's various positions that are available there. 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They're looking for good communication skills in English and or Afrikaans. 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Also, previous experience will be an added advantage there. So make sure that you visit them. 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Lastly, hairdressers are wanted there. 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George there. Make sure that you do join them. Right, we're getting ready. We did say that Nedbank will also be in the building. We're talking online share trading. I'm going to pay a few bills and then have a few songs for you straight after. We're going straight to that online share trading. 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
7: Carpe Diem span in Kannaland nooi u na ons lekker sangmiddag op Sondag 11 Oktober 2026 by die VGK Kerk in Nissenville, Ladysmith. 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

0: 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But when it's time to leave, your car just won't start. Now the kids are pushing, the teachers are watching, and the other parents are recording.
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You're listening to Eden FM. I am Bulungokola with your headlines. The Democratic Alliance in NISNA says it is ready to restore stability and accountability in the municipality following the arrest of the former executive mayor, municipal manager and chief financial officer over alleged corruption linked to a municipal security services contract. Author and language activist Sumaya Peterson is celebrating 14 years as a writer, marking more than a decade of contributions to Afrikaans language, culture and heritage. George Municipality says an alternative service provider has been appointed to address disruptions in the replacement of chemical toilets in informal settlements in Rosedale. And three Western Cape teachers have received national recognition after winning top honours at the 26th National Teaching Awards held in Johannesburg. Your full bulletin follows at 2 p.m.

0: Is jy bekommerd oor die kwaliteit van jou drinkwater? 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
1: 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First up, Eden Soul and Jazz Reimagined, featuring Starva Live 3 October. And Fly for Two is now open. Enter for your chance to win a weekend getaway for two. GeorgeMusicalFestival.co.za Hashtag GeorgeMusicFestival Hashtag ACSA Hashtag Getting the Unknown Flying. Right, just 26 minutes to go before the hour of 2 p.m. We're going straight now to your interview, proudly brought to you by Nedbank. 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
2: G'day, listeners. 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So, trading in local and global markets all in one place. This is the Nedbank online share trading interview that we have, and it's so wonderful to have Lunga here on online with us today. Stockbroking Brands Head. Let me first greet him and welcome him to Eden FM. How are you doing, sir?
3: Hey, hello, Jason. Very well, thanks for yourself. It's great to be here.
2: It's going well with me, and so wonderful to have this opportunity to talk to you today about trade in local and global markets, and that all in one place. Now, today we are discussing how to invest, and investors can gain access to both local and global markets from one single platform, Nedbank Online Share Trading, OST, enables investors to manage their profiles in one place with accessing local shares, ETFs, and international investment opportunities. So you're joining us today and this week, and it's wonderful to have you. That is now the branch head of Nedbank Online Share Trading. What does all in one place means when it comes to investing?
3: Thanks for that question, Jason, and for the lovely introduction. So as the name suggests, all in one place really speaks to being able to transact and perform across functionalities on a single platform. So Nedbank Online Share Trading provides a range of investment opportunities, both locally and offshore. Investors can also monitor and manage their portfolios without switching between multiple profiles and systems, which can be quite frustrating. So we also have access to research, market data, and transactions available on this single location. What this does is it reduces the administration and simplifies portfolio oversight. This means that investors can gain a clearer view of their total investment portfolio across geographies. So the focus shifts from administration rather to making better decisions, which is what we are here to do in financial markets.
2: All in one place. It says it's all, eh?
3: That is correct, sir.
2: So, Lunga, why should investors consider global markets when setting out their investment strategy?
3: I think with the world that we're in today, global markets provide access to international companies and economies, right? And these sectors are often more represented offshore than they are in South Africa, just to the sophistication of those markets. This creates additional growth opportunities beyond the local market. International exposure can also help spread investment risk when we speak about risk across geographies. And investors can also gain access to global trends and long-term themes. So Nedbank Online Share Trading makes it easier for our investors to explore these opportunities.
2: Thank you for giving us that clarity. And how does diversification across local and global markets help investors?
3: Yeah, good question, and I think I might have touched on it earlier.
2: Yes. Mm-hmm.
3: So what this does is it just reduces your dependence on a single economy or market. You're not overly concentrated to South Africa, for example. You've got access to different markets, which often perform differently at varying times. It also helps manage portfolio risk more effectively. International exposure complements local investments, which is what we like to say to clients. You want to have this in addition to your local exposure. So that diversification focuses on long-term stability rather than speculation. It remains one of the most important principles of successful investing today.
2: Now let's get to the whole trade in local and global markets and how it works. When we speak about Nedbank Online Share Trading, tell us how a platform such as this support this process.
3: So it's a very easy-to-use single platform for investment management.
2: Okay.
3: Investors have access to market data, they've got access to research and portfolio information. The platform makes it easier to track investment performance, and investment decisions can be made using relevant and timely information. So we've got local and global exposure that can be managed all from one environment and one online platform. So what this enables is it just supports a disciplined and structured approach to investing.
2: Thank you for giving us that clarity. And what common mistakes, when should investors look out for and also look to avoid?
3: Yeah, there's a few of these, if I'm honest, that I've seen in my time in the markets.
2: Yeah.
3: So I think the most important thing investors should look to do is to avoid making decisions based on emotions. It's also important to not attempt to predict short-term market movements and just avoid insufficient diversification or concentration risk, as it's sometimes referred to. It's important also to understand exchange rate risk and market risks where applicable. It's important to invest with a clear plan and defined objectives, and make use of all the research and tools available on our platform.
2: And we're talking about trade in local and global markets and with Nedbank all in one place. With that said, what is a key message that you would like to leave with our listeners today?
3: I think importantly, we spoke about greater access in previous weeks, but what this does when we speak about access, it creates greater opportunities. And diversification also remains a cornerstone of good portfolio construction. So at Nedbank Online Share Trading, we make it easier for clients to access both local and global markets. It's important to maintain a long-term focus despite market volatility. Follow a structured investment plan and ensure that your investments align with your goals and risk profile. I think a closing remark which I'd like to leave with your listeners today is that the ability to access local and global markets from a single platform gives investors more opportunities than ever before. Through our platform at Nedbank Online Share Trading, investors can manage, diversify, and monitor their portfolios while remaining focused on long-term wealth creation. And with that, I will close the topic of discussion.
2: Mr. Lunga, thank you once again for sharing this information with our listeners. And I think it's important, go to the Nedbank platform and go and see how it has been done and get more information and the right information from the right people and the right platforms. 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You must have a wonderful day further, and thank you once again for your time and the information to our listeners to be able to make the right decision if it comes to trading local and global markets. That is all in one place. You must have one wonderful day further.
3: Thank you so much, Jason.
2: Thank you.
3: Pleasure to be back, and great day to yourself and all.
2: Thank you. That was Mr. Lunga. He's the stockbroking bronze head, and all the way from Nedbank Online Share Trading. You tune to Eden FM. This is your voice in paradise. And the Financial Matters is proudly brought to you by Nedbank.
1: 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Thank you also to our guest, Mr. Lunga Ngonki, for that. You still tuned in to Eden FM. It's the Midday Connection, 12 till 3. Let's connect. Where are you at this afternoon? We still have our amazing music talents. How well do we know your music? Still coming up. So there's just lots and lots for us to have fun this lovely Friday.
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0: Are we the ultimate weekenders or what? Getting your weekend started. It's Mihlali the guy, Donkey Boy, Mr. Teller, Kairi CPT. And if you notice, not Tibene Avengers. It's like the Avengers just decided to meet up. Awesome, awesome music. It's called Wolo, taking us to 7 minutes to go before 2 o'clock. It's the midday connection, 12 right up until 3 with myself, BK Worldwide. What a lovely, lovely afternoon. The weather is awesome as well. Hopefully on your side it's good as well, and hopefully we're keeping you company very, very nicely. Again, a reminder, if you're interacting with us across all social media platforms, we are at Eden FM. If you do not find us at Eden FM, at Eden FMSA, that's where you're going to be able to find us. I've got a thing to ask, especially when it comes to guest etiquette, especially if you're hosting. Up next.
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0: 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It's 5 minutes to go before 2 p.m. At 2, we are having your full bulletin. That's in English. I actually got a question, especially from a point of view of people who are, you know, doing braais, gatherings, dinner, birthday, or just popping in, you know, for a cup of coffee. We always have guests around. We're South African. We love having guests over. We're calling it Ubuntu, you know. I'm thinking, and this comes after someone asked me this question. Like, okay, she's going to a party. She's attending something. A small Anyana family party gathering, family friends, you know, and all of that. But it begs the question, because some people say if you are invited somewhere, you can't not bring something. You know, you can never arrive at someone's house empty-handed. Maybe you bring a bottle of juice, some snacks, dessert, flowers, or even something. You know, it's a sign of appreciation, if you will. But now the question is, you're the person who's invited to this thing. You know, I'm hosting and I invite you. Am I expecting you to bring something? I am inviting you. Me as the host, right? Am I expecting you to bring something to this function, to this dinner? You know? So, I don't know. Which is... Because what I said to you, I'm like, but they invited you. Are they actually expecting you to bring something? Are they actually expecting you to bring something? You're invited. You know, or maybe you will say no, but because it's respectful if you bring something. It shows that you respect what we're doing here. You know, so bring something, right? So I don't know, which side are you on? Are you team never arrive empty-handed, or are you my presence is the present? Which side are you on? When invited to that braai, anyway. What, should you bring something? Or if you are hosting something, the guest that you are expecting at your place, should the guest bring something? Let us know, 060-545-2693. We'll take your messages throughout. Which side are you on? You're invited to this bra, you're invited to this party. Or anyway, where you're invited, where you are the actual guest. You know, are you actually expected to bring something to this function, right? As the guests, are you expected to bring a gift?

The time is 2:01. You are listening to EDFM. I am Bulum Gokola with your news. Good afternoon. The Democratic Alliance in Knysna says it is ready to restore stability and accountability in the municipality following the arrest of the former executive mayor, municipal manager and chief financial officer over alleged corruption linked to a municipal security services contract. DA Knysna mayoral candidate Lavelle Davis welcomed the investigation and called for both the criminal and special investigating unit probes to run their course. The party argues that years of coalition instability and governance failures have contributed to declining service delivery and says any misappropriated public funds should be recovered if wrongdoing is proven.

Author and language activist Sumaya Peterson is celebrating 14 years as a writer, marking more than a decade of contributions to Afrikaans language, culture and heritage. Peterson says the milestones reflect years of perseverance and dedication to promoting Afrikaans. The anniversary follows recent provincial recognition, including an award as the Best Young Writer of the Year and honours for her contribution to language development. She has also been nominated for prestigious National Order of Ikhamanga. Peterson says she remains committed to advancing and preserving the Afrikaans language for future generations. George Municipality says an alternative service provider has been appointed to address disruptions in the replacement of chemical toilets in informal settlements in Rosedale. The municipality acknowledged residents' concerns and apologized for the inconvenience caused by the interruption. It says sanitation remains an essential basic service and that measures are being put in place to ensure the replacement program resumes as soon as possible. The municipality will monitor the process closely to minimize further disruptions and has reiterated its commitment to maintaining reliable sanitation services for affected communities. Three Western Cape teachers have received national recognition after winning top honours at the 26th National Teaching Awards held in Johannesburg. The winners are Mthobi Fihla of Phakamisa Primary School in Plattenburg Bay for excellence in inclusive education leadership, Daniel Bosch of Kwas Sadi Primary School in Goodwood for excellence in grade R teaching, and Hortense Stigman of Aller School, Wakmud, for excellence in technology-enhanced teaching and learning. Western Cape Education Minister Yako Launch congratulated the winners and thanked teachers across the province during Teacher Appreciation Month for their contribution to education. The Oudtshoorn municipality says it plans to use 5 million rand in disaster relief funding to repair infrastructure damaged during severe storms earlier this year. The funding received through the National Disaster Management Centre will be directed towards repairs to the Church Street Bridge, the St. John Street Low Water Bridge and related road infrastructure. Municipal spokesperson Candace Biscombe says approval is being sought to redirect funding originally allocated to other projects that have already been completed. Construction work is expected to begin once the required environmental approvals have been obtained, with completion targeted on February 2027. And that is the end of the bulletin compiled by the EFM news team. Get your next news update at 3 p.m. in Isikosa. For EFM news, I am Bunum Kokula. Your weather follows shortly. We'll take a look at your weather report for the West, North and Southern Cape for tonight and tomorrow. We're starting at the Little Karoo. That's Oudtshoorn, Terrasse and Tiso Storp, a minimum of 13, a maximum of 17. The coastal areas, that's George, Marshall Bay, Wilderness, Knysna, Sedgefield and Plattenburg Bay, minimum of 14, a maximum of 15. Hessequa, that's Albertina, Riversdale and Heidelberg, a minimum of 14, a maximum of 17. Gunnerland, that's Gallisdorp, Ladysmith and Zoa, minimum of 12, a maximum of 15. Swellendam, a minimum of 12, a maximum of 14. And Uniondale, a minimum of 11, a maximum of 13. 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
7: Cost of a city. It's 11 minutes into 2. We're about to get into it. Hashtag, how well do you know your music? I give you the lyrics. You give me the artist and the song title. In fact, you can even just throw it in there and be like, BK, I know this song. This is from 1871. I was there. I was actually there. In fact, I'm thinking, should I give you now the lyrics or after the song? Let me give you after the song. Still to come, hashtag, how well do you know your music? Of course, so we did ask you, when it comes to, you know, invitation etiquette, especially if you're hosting a bra, you're hosting something, and you expecting family, friends, or people over your place, what is the proper way to do it? Do they bring a gift, or it's fine, even if they don't bring anything? And also, you as the person who's visiting, are you supposed to, you know, take something and then you bring something to the party, you know, to take something there? What do you do? Let us know.

It's the sensational Tyler Seethal with Chanel, one of the biggest songs of 2025, if I do say so myself. You know, Tyler's hits is always, there's always has to be some dance talent, you know, that has to go along with it. We're about to go to hashtag. How well do you know your music? How well do you know your music? I'm giving you the lyrics right now. You guess the artist and you guess the song title. And of course, this is where the age comes in now. We get to see the different generations, the millennials and the Gen Zs, yes? Especially music. Music will do that. It's 15 into 2. It's the Midday Connection, 12 till 3 with myself, BK Worldwide. Let's get straight into it. Now, the lyrics go, I'm every woman, it's all in me. Anything you want done, baby, I'll do it naturally. It's all in me. I can read your thoughts right now. Let's do it again. I'm every woman, it's all in me. Anything you want done, baby, I'll do it naturally. It's all in me. I can read your thoughts right now. Should I go over it one more time? Hashtag how well do you know your music? So, I'm every woman. It's all in me. Anything you want done, baby, I'll do it naturally. It's all in me. I can read your thoughts right now. Guess the artist. Give us the song title as well. 0605452693. Also, head on over to our socials at Eden FM on our Facebook page. Leave your comment there, and we'll see. We'll see if we manage to get this one right. I feel like it's a difficult one, so please do prove me wrong. 0605452693. You're welcome to call us up as well. 044-884-0831.

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2: Working at the car wash, yeah. Come on and sing it with
3: as jy van oud soring en is moeg van die stof en vuil. 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
4: Right, just 26 into 26 after 2 p.m. Eden FM, it's Your Voice in Paradise. It's the midday connection, 12 right up until 3 all over your radio this lovely, lovely Friday. Or Friday, which one is it? All right, so we had a conversation on etiquette. In fact, I do want to throw it to the floor. I do want to throw it to the floor. Already have comments coming through from your side, especially when it comes to what to bring, especially if you're hosting. So we're asking you actually, what's the right thing to do if you're invited to a party, to a gathering, to a dinner? Are you expected to bring something? I mean, come on, Bazalwane, you invited me. You invited me. So why should I bring something? Why should I bring anything? Perhaps I didn't, I wasn't prepared for it, you know. We have to prepare for these things. So I have to budget nicely so that I know. So which side are you on? Do we bring something or it's fine? My presence is the present. I do have some messages that came through saying, this one says, I was raised that you never go to someone's house empty-handed, even if it's just a loaf of bread or something small. It's about showing appreciation. There's one that came through saying, guys, if you invited me, why must I bring something? Exactly. Why? You invited me. You invited me because you wanted me here. My presence is the gift. It's getting tricky. I'm already here. You invited me here. So isn't that enough? What's your stance? 0605452693.

0: I like how in whatever era that you're in, you belong to, whether you're Gen Z or millennial, there's no way that you'll never know this guy. His name is DJ Smoo. Perhaps you'll know him from MFI. There are people who know him from these days. You know, everything happens for a reason. It's DJ Smoo, man. A very beautiful classic there. Before this, we gave you Dlala Thukzin, MK Productions, and Black Seed. It's called Ungenzani. 17 to go before 3. Remember, at 3 p.m. on the other side of that, Bala Hapska Dubs will be taking the reins as we're going to be handing over to him. In between, Koli Seka Obasi will be in the building for your Xhosa news. That's the full bulletin there. So more reason for you to stay tuned and keep it locked here on Eden FM. All right. Look, we are having our talents here. We're still having our talents. We're asking you, how well do you know your music? Look, the lyrics are up there. It's posted up. If you head on over to our Facebook page, I already see people are starting to comment. They're also coming through on our WhatsApp line. So you guess the artist and you guess the song title, right? So the lyrics go, I'm every woman, it's all in me. Anything you want done, baby, I'll do it naturally. It's all in me. I can read your thoughts right now. Remember, the song chosen, by the way, will be the song that we're heading up out of here with. So come through if it's your favorite. So you're going to be jamming into it as we're wrapping up the show. Again, it says, I'm every woman, it's all in me. Anything you want done, baby, I'll do it naturally. I'm every woman, it's all in me. I can read your thoughts right now. Give us the artist. Who's the artist that's singing the song and the song title?
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0: Right, it's 15 to go before 3. 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Alternatively, you can hit me up directly at BK Worldwide. You're going to be able to find me across all social media platforms. I've been trying this TikTok thing now. I see it's a thing. So yeah, you can find me there as well. Hashtag, how well do you know your music? So the lyrics is, I'm every woman, it's all in me. Anything you want done, baby, I'll do it naturally. I'm every woman, it's all in me. I can read your thoughts right now. Well, one thing that I'll be reading is your messages. As you're telling me the title and the artist. So firstly, on our Facebook page, Princess America came through saying it's Whitney Houston, I'm Every Woman. All right. Noma Russia also came through saying I'm Every Woman, Whitney Houston. Keep them coming. At Eden FM on our Facebook page. Come through. Let us know. How well do you know your music? Guess who came through on our WhatsApp line? Our marketing and sales manager, Ms. Nomandema Kubalo, came through saying, hey, Whitney Houston, I'm every woman. Yeah, no, this music, yeah. Let's see. There's also WhatsApp that came through. Also, if you're sending a WhatsApp or message, make sure that you let us know. The WhatsApp is from BK, Eden FM, BK George, BK Neisner, so that we know whose message we're getting. But we did have one saying it's Whitney Houston, I'm every woman. Is it? We don't know. Come through. Let's hear what we have on this side. Radio.
3: Hello, BK.
0: Yes,
3: hello,
0: sir.
3: Good afternoon, and all the listeners. It's Marco.
0: Yes,
3: you
0: sir.
3: I think it's Whitney Houston, I'm every woman. Yeah, thank you. Enjoy your day.
0: Thank you, my sir. You too shall have an amazing, amazing day. Keep them coming. They're saying it's Whitney Houston, I'm every woman. We don't know. We're going to play some more music for you, and then we're going to wrap up that and also our lovely, lovely chat that we were having.

0: It's DJ Kunis teaming up with Knock Music. It's called Babuyile, 7 minutes to go right before 3. Of course, we did say that on the other side of 3, Rotman is in the building with the afternoon drive, Palamas, to drive you home between 3 and 6. Of course, us, this midday connection with myself, PK Worldwide, today standing in for Sebastian Coldridge. And of course, we are wrapping it up next.
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0: South Africans head to the polls for the local government elections on 4 November. With so much information and misinformation circulating in the lead up to election day, it can be difficult to separate fact from fiction. Since 2012, Africa Check has worked to promote accuracy and strengthen public debate. In the weeks ahead, we'll be sharing a series of short informative guides from Africa Check to help you identify reliable, understand the facts, reliable information, understand the facts, and make an informed decision where you vote. Right, it's 5 to go before 3. Let's check out your last messages before we're heading up out of here for hashtag how well do you know your music. Liesl came through saying I'm Every Woman by Whitney Houston. BK is the song that you are looking for. Indeed, indeed, indeed. That was the song that we're looking for hashtag how well do you know your music. Otherwise, from my side, thank you so much. It's been an absolute pleasure. It's always nice when it's me and you on the radio. It's always, always amazing. I enjoyed it so much. Thank you, thank you, thank you.

Ibethile intsimbi yesithathu uphulaphule iEden FM ndingoxaliseka ubhasi nendaba. 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
7: Dis 23 minute oor 3. Hartlik goeiemiddag as jy nou net jou radio aangesit het. Welkom by die Afternoon Drive. Ons begin om rustig, papas.
8: Ja,
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10: Ek wil net die Vigo sê respons.
7: Ek weet nie, maar iemand spons, ja. 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Okay, daar verloor ons die oproepie. 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Paul en Babbels is hier vir jou plezier.

Thank you, Paul and Bubbles. The time is 3:30. You are listening to Eden FM. I am Willem Kukula with your news headlines. Good afternoon. Author and language activist Sumaya Peterson is celebrating 14 years as a writer, marking more than a decade of contributions to Afrikaans language, culture and heritage. The Old Sorin municipality says it plans to use 5 million rand in disaster relief funding to repair infrastructure damaged during severe storms earlier this year. George Municipality says an alternative service

provider has been appointed to address disruptions in the replacement of chemical toilets in informal settlements in Rosedale. And finally, two men accused of the murder of 21-year-old George resident Reinbert Piper have been granted bail of 1,000 rand each by the George Magistrates Court. Your full bulletin follows at 4 p.m.

Thank you, Paul and Bubbles. The time is 4 p.m. You are listening to Eden FM. I am Bulum Kukula with your news. Good afternoon. Author and language activist Sumaya Peterson is celebrating 14 years as a writer, marking more than a decade of contributions to Afrikaans language, culture and heritage. Peterson says the milestone reflects years of perseverance and dedication to promoting Afrikaans. The anniversary follows recent provincial recognition, including an award as Best Young Writer of the Year and honours for her contribution to language development. She has also been nominated for the prestigious National Order of Ikamanga. Peterson says she remains committed to advancing and preserving the Afrikaans language for future generations. The Old Swarden municipality says it plans to use 5 million rands in disaster relief funding to repair infrastructure damaged during severe storms earlier this year. The funding received through the National Disaster Management Center will be directed towards repairs to the Church Street Bridge, the St. John Street Low Water Bridge, and related road infrastructure. Municipal spokesperson Candice Biscombe says approval is being sought to redirect funding originally allocated to other projects that have already been completed. Construction work is expected to begin once the required environmental approvals have been obtained, with completion targeted for February 2027. George Municipality says an alternative service provider has been appointed to address disruptions in the replacement of chemical toilets in informal settlements in Rosedale. The municipality acknowledged residents' concerns and apologized for the inconvenience caused by interruption. It says sanitation remains an essential basic service and that measures are being put in place to ensure the replacement program resumes as soon as possible. The municipality will monitor the process closely to minimize further disruptions and has reiterated its commitment to maintaining reliable sanitation services for affected communities. Two men accused of the murder of 21-year-old George resident Reinbert Piper have been granted bail of 1,000 rands each by the George Magistrates Court. Piper was fatally stabbed during an altercation at a fast food drive-through in Courtenay Street on 28 September. Justin Jafter, 28 years old, and Craig Nelson, 27, face charges of murder with a common purpose and are due back in court on 3 December. The state did not oppose bail. CCTV footage, which could form part of the investigation, has not yet been presented in court. Police investigations continue. Search and rescue efforts continue following maritime tragedy off the coast of Mossel Bay and have been concluded through an African Marine Solutions vessel remaining in the area monitoring conditions. Five AMSOL employees entered the water after a crew member reportedly fell overboard and a fast rescue boat launched to assist subsequently capsized. Three bodies were recovered on Wednesday while two seafarers remain missing. The incident occurred about 47 nautical miles south of Mossel Bay. AMSOL and the South African Maritime Safety Authority have launched investigations into the circumstances surrounding the tragedy. Finally, your financial indicators a short while ago. The rand traded against the US dollar at 16 rand 68, the euro at 18 rand 76, the British pound at 22 rand 2. Gold is selling at $4,174.50 a fine ounce. Brent crude oil is $98.03 a barrel. And a Bitcoin is currently trading at $85,334.17. That is the end of this bulletin. That's compiled by the Eden FM News team. Get your other news updates at 4:30 in isiXhosa. For Eden FM News, I am Bulum Kukula. The weather follows shortly.
Let's take a look at your weather report for the West, North and Southern Cape for tonight and tomorrow. As we start at the Little Karoo, that's Otsora and Durast and Dacil Storp, a minimum of 13, a maximum of 17. The coastal areas, the Storrs, Mossel Bay, Wilderness, Knysna, Sedgefield and Plattenberg Bay, minimum of 14 and a maximum of 15. The Hazakwar, that's Abutinia, Riversdale and Heidelberg, a minimum of 14, a maximum of 17. Gunnelin, that's Gallusdorp, Ladysmith and Zoa, minimum of 12, a maximum of 15. Swellendam, 12 minimum, a maximum of 14. And Uniondale, with 11 minimum and a maximum of 13. 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For more weather information, visit their website. 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

0: 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But when it's time to leave, your car just won't stop. Now the kids are pushing, the teachers are watching, and the other parents are recording.
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7: Mama's en papa's bespreek aanlyn voor 31 Oktober 2026 vir Uncle George Party by unclegeorgeparty.weebly.com. 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
9: 068-0481 vir meer inligting of besoek hulle Facebook bladsy.
8: You are invited to a fundraising bash. This is event with DJ Gustav and DJ Clicks op Saterdag 2 Oktober 2026 om 6 namiddag tot 11 namiddag by die Pakkelsdorp gemeenskapsaal. 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The Garden Route Community Service Center presents a singing afternoon, a lekker sangmiddag. Come and enjoy an afternoon filled with song and friendship on the 18th of October 2026, the 18th of October 2026, 2 namiddag, 2 p.m. at the Conville Civic in Pinar Street in Conville, George. Adults R60 and children R30. If you'd like to a stall to sell your items, it will be available at R100 per stall. For more info, you can contact Connie on 060-601-7112 or Leon on 083-709-1866. The South African Cape Corps Military Veterans Association, the SACCMVA in Naisna, there's a special invitation to a Naisna Sport Day and Bazaar takes place on Saturday the 31st of October 2026 at the Honey Sport Grounds. From 10 o'clock, be part of this fun and fundraiser for the South African Cape Corps Military Veterans Association, Saturday 31 October, Hornley Sports Grounds from 10 till 2. 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
11: 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WhatsApp the word pregnant to 084-773-6030. 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

A very good afternoon. If you just tuned in, you are listening to The Afternoon Drive with me, Paula in Bubbles, taking you home, taking you to work, or keeping you safe at home. It is now time for your traffic report. It's Friday, therefore, we inform all motorists of roadworks in the reception area. Pakkelsdorp Genesis Street closed, and we urge motorists to use alternative routes. PW Botha, Rand, and Aussie Urban Street, respectively, traffic lights on flashing red. From Kaimans off-ramp to Kaimans road, works ongoing. Lanes are very narrow. Be careful and don't overtake. The N9 Waboomskraal stop and go, experiencing waiting periods of 15 minutes. The N2 between Pakkelsdorp and off-ramp to Garden Route Mall, lanes have been channelized and the speed limit reduced from 120 to 60 kilometers per hour. And then, dear listeners, from mid-October, the roadworks on the N2 Guayeng Bridge will continue. And as we normally say, it's weekend. If you drive, don't drink. And if you drink, don't drive. That was your traffic report. En nou word het tyd vir ons speciale lied van die dag, our song of the day, our inspirational song of the day, wat met complimente vir ons gebring word dier Bubbles. 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
1: Yes, good afternoon. You're tuning to Eden FM. This is your drive time show. We are here from 3 till 6. It's Paula and Bubbles on the drive time show. Thank you, BK. BK will be back at 5 serving you the mains in Isikosa, bringing you the news, the weather, and the financial indicators. So 20 minute voor 5 gesels ek saam met Julian. Hy is hier in die atelier. Ons praat vanmiddag oor sy musiekloopbaan. En hy kyk my nou al reeds. En die man se feit is ook ingevoeter. So hy is gereed vir ons geselsie. 20 minute voor die uur van 5.

South Africans head to the polls for the local government elections on the 4th of November. With so much information and misinformation circulating in the lead up to election day, it can be difficult to separate fact from fiction. Since 2012, Africa Check has worked to promote accuracy and strengthen public debate. In the weeks ahead, we'll be sharing a series of short informative guides from Africa Check to help you identify reliable information, understand the facts, and make an informed decision when you vote.

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Thank you, BK, for the 5 o'clock news, the weather and the financial indicators in Isixhosa. BK, you must have a lucky evening and a joyful weekend. Be safe, BK. And BK, before you go, listen here, BK. BK, if you play, play safe.

South Africans head to the polls for the local government elections on the 4th of November. With so much information and misinformation circulating in the lead up to election day, it can be difficult to separate fact from fiction. Since 2012, Africa Check has worked to promote accuracy and strengthen public debate. In the weeks ahead, we'll be sharing a series of short, informative guides from Africa Check to help you identify reliable information, understand the facts, and make an informed decision when you vote.

0: Ja, het iemand die bubbels gesien? 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
2: Hou op om geld te mors op advertenties wat mense vergeet. 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Eden FM, wat luisteraars reg oor die tuinroete in kopers omskep.
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As you clock out from this working day, remember your value is not measured by productivity. Before you earned, achieved, solved, or served, you were already loved by God. Psalm 4 says, "In peace I will lie down and sleep, for you alone, Lord, make me dwell in safety." 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Release the pressure. 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Amen.

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Your voice in paradise. All right, so this coming Friday on the Youth Hub, we'll be having a chat with the young fella. All right, this is BK Worldwide. 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

0: 15 minutes, actually make that 16 into 8 o'clock. Welcome to it. Welcome to it. It is yet another Friday again. Fridays are for me and you to make radio nice, as we always do. As we always do, Bazalwan. When it comes to Friday madness, when it comes to Friday fun, when it comes to Friday vibes, we always make sure that we keep you accompanied right up until 10 o'clock. Thank you so much, Mr. Diamonds, for the sports show. They're back again next week. Same time, same place. Of course, shows before that, Paula's in the building. Lynn Clute was in the building. And of course, we've been holding it down since. All right, we're still continuing. We're calling this one the Youth Hub. It happens right here every single Friday. That's between 8 right up until 10. Tonga, we're calling it the baddest youth show in the land. It's your favorite show on the weekend. We're here to serve you some youthtainment at its best. That's what we love to do, because we are here for you. We are here to serve you that. That's why you're here. I go by the name BK Worldwide. I'm your companion this lovely evening, right up until that final hour, as we are getting ready for the weekend. We know it's a big weekend, especially if you are in the Southern Cape. If you are in the Southern Cape, rather, and you don't know what I'm talking about, it's the weekend for George Music Festival. We know it's one of the biggest things happening this weekend. It's taking place this coming Saturday. So yeah, make sure that if you haven't bought your ticket, if you haven't fixed your things, if I go lung sinda bayako with a ticket, make sure that you do that. Make sure that you do that, because it needs to be fun, and it can't be fun without you being there. So make sure that you do get your ticket. Otherwise, we'll meet there. It's gonna be nice. It's gonna be lekker. It's gonna be amazing. But right about now, as you know, things don't change. It's the same thing. And we love it like that. we did make a little bit of twist, though. But you'll hear as I give you the 411 as to what to expect. Hashtag Double Hub. We kickstart the show with that one. That is where I give you two songs as a throwback session. Because, look, South Africa has the best music in the world. There, I said it, right? And we can't be apologetic about that. So I give you two songs as a throwback session. Perhaps you can say where these songs take you. If there's a certain place. There's something that you were getting up to. Or, you know, you were cruising nicely that time. There was something that was happening. Come through, let us know. I'll go to the songs that we're going to be playing for you. You know, where do they take you? Let us know. That's what we want. Of course, we're going to be having hashtag Fresh Music Friday. That's where we give you two songs. But within those two songs, we're trying to uncover other songs just to make sure that your playlist is messed up for this weekend. We make sure that you don't run for anything when it comes to your playlist. So we give you two songs. Straight after that, we give you artists that have released brand new fresh material that's music-wise. Our artists are always bringing something. Our artists are always releasing something. So we're going to be bringing you that. Our brand new feature, hashtag Into Deep. We're giving you two Deep House songs. If you're a huge Deep House fan, this one is definitely for you. If you're a huge fan of your Deep House, this one is for you. Hashtag Artist Profile. We're going to be having, that's when we get to profile your favorite artist. Through three songs that we've come to know and love through them, you know, giving us those songs. Hashtag Youth Hub Unplugged Mix with DJ Buja is in the building to make sure that he blesses us with that awesome mix as we head on over to close it on our final hour. 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Alternatively, India for Managan, I'm at BK Worldwide. Hashtag Yako is the same one. Within the next 2 hours, the official hashtag is hashtag Youth Hub 0605052693. 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Hashtag Nipi, where are you tuned in at this lovely, lovely Friday? I'll be taking your messages throughout the show just to make sure that I am not alone. 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

0: It's Mono D, Best of Sounds there featuring Eve. It's called Bayeza. Before this, we gave you sounds from DJ Snandara. It's called La La La. Look, those were the days. These songs, as we're playing them for you, where do they take you? What was happening during this era when these songs were playing? Two songs back to back as we are wrapping up your hashtag Double Hub. Those are your throwback songs as we unlock the Youth Hub tonight. If you just opened your radio, welcome. We're calling it the baddest youth show in the land. It's your favorite show on the weekend with myself, BK Worldwide. I'm taking you through all the way right up until 10 o'clock. That's our final hour. But for now, we dance jams upon jams upon jams.
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2: Okay, just a couple of messages coming through saying, yo, this throwback session, BK, hey, what are you trying to do, my guy? I'm like, hey, I'm trying to do the Lord's work. Someone has to. I've got a message at BK Worldwide. A couple came through there. Ozanela saying, yo, BK, you're making us emotional now. That song reminded me of Digiwa song. Reminds me of my first proper relationship. We used to dedicate it to each other all the time. Now I'm hearing it years later. Suddenly I remember everything. And she's putting on a laughing face because she knows this is a breakup song. When you say Digiwa, you're like, I don't want anything. Like I'm done. I'm taking. So it's kind of ironic if it's going to remind you of someone. When opposed to actually, it shouldn't, you know. But it's the juxtaposition of it. Also, Jaden came through saying, BK, that track reminds me of December holidays and Narten Bos beach during the day, music and friends at night. Nothing complicated, just good time. Shout out to you, Jaden. Shout out to you, man. Also, check out a couple of your messages for some of you, you know. Well, you said that you tuned in, you know, on the Youth Hub. So, we're gonna check out the messages where you are like, look, BK, you're not alone. BK, you're not alone. It's me and you tonight. Let's check out who came through here. Tanda and Rosedale saying, Tanda Rosedale, we may be far, but the Youth Hub is making us feel like we're here. Shout out, man. Shout out. Thank you. And we have a last one here from my man Lihle. Shout out, Lihle. Uti, bro, we are logged in from Etimbaletu. Friday mood is officially activated. And trust me, the playlist is not playing games tonight. Thank you so much, Lihle. Look, man, the aim tonight is not to play games, man. The aim tonight is to make sure that whatever it is that you are planning, if you're planning on going out, you may give your friends that, wait a bit. There's something that I need to fix. Yeah. And you just know that, look, it's here at the Youth Hub. That's one thing that you do need to fix. All right, we're going to be enjoying more of your gems back to back as we're getting ready for hashtag Fresh Music Friday.

It's a beautiful music from Zin Nxumalo. Nxumalo herself, man, is called Ngiyithathile. One of the freshest bangers that you actually do need to have in your vault. You see where you keep your music, where you keep your lifestyle there when it comes to music. This is where you update your Spotify, your Apple playlist, as we make sure that we're getting into it. Let's check out on who came through here. Liesl. Hello, Liesl. Hi, BK. You rock the music. Our ladies like it. We shake our bodies. Thank you. Man, I do appreciate the love. Always. We're about to go to hashtag Fresh Music Friday right now. So here's what's going to happen on Fresh Music Friday. Right now, I'm about to play two bangers for you. Straight after, if you're a huge fan of 3-Step, I'm a piano and all those bangers, I'm giving you artists that have released songs, you know, artists that have released bangers. You need to mess with, you know, you need to make sure that you play around with in your playlist right now. Hashtag Fresh Music Friday.

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0: You can call us the official weekend party starters in the Southern Cape because we got it like that. Lento kuthiwa inumber siyayijija sihlali nayo. It's Mihlali the guy, yeah, donkey boy, Mr. Taylor, Cairo CPT. I did mention earlier, Benzilo, that ingathi kudibene Avengers, apa kuthathwe all the best that GOM has to offer, especially in Cape Town. Kodwa zonga, Avengers assemble. Ah, man, what a beautiful song. It's called Wolo. Before this, we gave you DJ Zinhle. It's called Seeing Kanyezi. Two songs back to back to unlock your hashtag Fresh Music Friday. 7 minutes to go before 9 p.m. as we are about to give you some of those songs with these ones just to fill up your weekend playlist.
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0: Right, let's check out some of those songs that have been freshly dropped. If you just tuned in right now, this Eden FM, it's your voice in paradise. Name of the show is called The Youth Hub with myself. I am BK Worldwide. Hello, family. Good evening. Sanbonani, Mulweni, where you tuned in at. Welcome. I'm laughing because I just saw someone again, now a stranger. He's not a stranger to your airways, by the way. In fact, he cannot invade your space. This is your space, actually. He cannot invade your space without saying hello. My guy, how are you doing?
1: BK, I'm great, man. I'm great, and it's always fun to be here. Mm-hmm. You know, this is the weekend party start that you just said earlier. And you know where to get it and where it's at.
0: To people who don't know who we're speaking to, introduce yourself to a first-time listener or to someone who doesn't know who's behind the mic right now.
1: No, I just go by the name of Major Whoops. Just a guy on the, that now and then lends my voice to the radio.
0: And then handles the business, you know, DJing and stuff.
1: Every now and then you'll catch me at a venue.
0: Yeah, music is your stuff, can we say?
1: Yeah, music is my passion, would say.
0: You love music, bro.
1: I love it. Mm-hmm. I love it to the most. You too, BK.
0: Yeah, man, we have to. That's why we're here. That's why we're doing it. Great. Otherwise, what can people catch tonight? 8 right up until midnight? 10 right up until midnight, rather.
1: Just a party, man.
0: Yeah,
1: it's a
0: party. Yeah.
1: You know, you get the things. You already lift them up and all the drop them down.
0: Yeah,
1: you know?
0: Just take them and then...
1: I just take the mantle and...
0: To the next level.
1: On, yes.
0: Shout out, man. Thank you so much, Major.
1: Don't forget BK. People can catch me tomorrow night where I'm at.
0: Yes, sir.
1: A good gig guy.
0: Yes, sir. Yes, sir. Come through. Come
1: tomorrow
0: through.
1: Night, Major Whoops, Stan Mars from KFM, as well as DJ Malou, as well as DJ Billy, and also Clicks. DJ Clicks. You can catch us at Galaxy tomorrow night in George. Club Galaxy in George. That's where we're at tomorrow night.
0: Yeah, we're going to pull through, man. We're going to pull through.
1: Have a good time, a great time, and nothing but the best time.
0: Shout out to you, bro. Shout out to
1: you. Shout out to you, BK.
0: Yes, sir. That is Major Whoops, the man. Of course, you can catch him on the Nightline. He's here to make sure that, as he mentioned, he uplifts your night. As we take it to the next level, takes it to the other level from 10 right up until midnight with the Nightline. Shout out to you, Major Whoops. Of course, you can catch him tomorrow. Did mention that he's out in the Club Galaxy. Go through, man, his social media platforms and do catch him there. As we're about to unlock our songs, just to fill in your playlist, hashtag Fresh Music Friday, we do have Smet Manyora did release a song called Denzaba featuring Zamaswazi. Make sure that you stream that, man. It's amazing, beautiful music. Another one to check out, Uncle MC with a brand new song out. It's called Sisi Gude. Another one that you can check out, it's Tony Daimani, Lo Fien, and Usi Mamane. It's out also as well. Blue Puppy has a brand new single called Ehlani. If you're a huge fan of Blue Puppy, you know that he always delivers, man. He doesn't miss this guy. Of course, another one is Sykes, Lala Tugzin, Kabza the Small, and Mtunzi. It's a brand new one. It's called Yebunkosi. By the way, remember the last time we got a combo of Gabza the Small, Tunzi, Sykes. It's always good vibes. It's always good vibes. It's always good vibes only. It's always good vibes. So you know they're going to deliver. Of course, next up, a song to look out for or brand new music that you need to catch. It's a Eugene Singer, Tweezy, M4 Lacquer Scott. It's called Gone Kanje. Of course, the other one, The Amigo, RSA, it's called Ngiyakhululeka. Also, the last one, to wrap up your playlist for the weekend, Black Les Mabadi. Make sure that you catch those songs. Put them on your streaming platforms. Of course, if you do have music that you're listening to also, come through. Do share with us. Right, 0605452693. Let's check out a couple of messages that came through here. Hi, BK. My daughter say thank you for your playlist. She loves it. Her name is Valines. Thank you so much. I appreciate it. Thank you. A massive shout out to her as well. We love you. We love you here on Eden FM. We appreciate the feedback as always. We're getting ready for our new feature now. If you're a huge fan of deep house music, we're going to give you two songs back to back on a new feature called In Too Deep. Hashtag In Deep We Trust. Deep House Music all the way. Of course, if you're not a huge fan of Deep House Music, that's us saying, can you try it out and let us know what you think?

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0: If you want to, you can call it a glimpse of what we have to offer here on the Youth Hub. This is a brand new Deep House feature. Man, two songs back to back. This one is a brand new one by Upando G alongside Nasty Groove, Rock Tone, Murder, and Time of Music on that one. It's called Kabazela. It's the Deep House edit. Right before this, we gave you beautiful sounds from Dawson. It's called In My Bed. Trust me, if you're a huge Deep House fan, you can't not love Dawson. Trust me, he has to be there on your playlist. Otherwise, how was your night going? Let us know. It's 21 minutes to go, right, in fact, after 9 o'clock. It is the Youth Hub right here on Eden FM, your voice in paradise. We're getting ready now for the artist profile. We're going to give you one artist, and then we're going to profile that artist through three songs that has made us love them for who they are. You know, we go through their accolades, their biography, and some of the things that has made us love those artists very much. Straight after these.
1: It's school drop-off and you park your car, your kids hop out. 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
0: Right, so for our artist profile for this week, we are profiling none other than one of the best to ever do it. In fact, we're going to give you a profile on this man right now. He's, if you're a huge Deep House fan, just to take you through it, if you're a huge Deep House fan, then there's no way that you wouldn't know this guy. He goes by the name Ndo Lebowane, who's a South African Deep House and Afro Tech DJ, producer, and also CEO of DHF Records. He's from Toy and Ndo, you know, that's in Limpopo, man. And he earned his passion at early age, where he earned a criminal justice degree from the University of Venda, where he began producing music on his laptop. That's in 2019. That's the almost COVID year, and also developed a deep passion. Underline the word deep. For music around 2008. Of course, being inspired by the likes of Da Capo and drew him to this kind of music. Ladies and gentlemen, we're talking about none other than U Da Gifto. He is our artist profile for this week. Do enjoy this man's music.

Two songs back to back by hashtag Artist Profile. We're profiling none other than one of the biggest names to emerge, especially in the deep house front here in South Africa. His name is Da Gifto. If you haven't streamed his music, if you haven't listened to some of the best songs that he has to offer, the material, the production, everything is on point. It's 24 minutes to go before 10. We're going to play you one more song. As we said, it's three songs for hashtag Artist Profile. Straight after hashtag Youth Heart Unplugged Mix with DJ Buja is already in the building to service some of that nice fresh mix from his side. Of course, we did say that it's the big night. There's a lot of things happening. I don't know what's happening in your area. How are you spending your weekend? You're probably going to be going out with the family. You're going to be doing shopping. Whatever it is that you'll be doing, we hope that you enjoy, have fun. And also, man, give us a shout, you know, give us a shout wherever you're at. Let us know where you're listening to us from, where you're catching us from this lovely, lovely afternoon. If you're driving, please do drive safely. If you're at home and you're chilling and you're like, look, BK, this is the baddest youth show in the land. I've got to be here. We love it so much. Right about now, we're going to play one more song for hashtag Artist Profile as we're wrapping it up before the hashtag Youth Hub Unplugged Mix. This one is called Umdali.

0: Hashtag artist profile. As we're wrapping it up, we have none other than Uda Gifto. That's the artist that we're profiling tonight. Look, he's one of the best to ever do it. On this one, he's with Ukoko SA, featuring Marumba Pitch and also Major League DJs. Talking about something that's major as well, we'll be wrapping it up straight after the Youth Hub Unplugged Mix. Major Whips will be in the building for that nightline goodness to make sure that he takes you through the top of the night. So do tune in. That's for you to make sure that you do not sleep, you know. It's the weekend also. Maybe you're not doing anything. We heard the parents say, look, the kids are taking a break. So come on, let them sleep at night. Please, parents. DJ Smooth is coming up next with that hashtag Youth Hub Unplugged Mix. 17 minutes to go before 10.
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Buta, DJ Buta, DJ Buta. How many times must I call you, my man? How many times must I call you? Ah, man, Youth Hub Unplugged Mix by Ubuja the DJ. You can catch him on all social media platforms. Search that man. Look that man up. It must be like you are looking for a person on Kumbulekai, you know, that that's a lost family member. Where's Buta? They're like, no, where's Buta? You know, it must like you're looking for family. Well, shout out to Buta the DJ. Otherwise, me and you, we're doing this radio thing again next week. Catch me here in Eden FM or otherwise www.edenfm.co.za for other updates, or at BK Worldwide. That's where you can catch me. BK Worldwide. The Worldwide has an X, does not have an O, you know. Come through. Let us know where you're listening to us from each and every single Friday. Where do you usually catch us? How do your Fridays look like? I love hearing those, especially from you. Otherwise, right about now, I'm handing over the reins to the main man himself. He's standing by. He was like, BK, don't take up all my time, eh? Major Whips is in the building for the nightline between 10 right up until the top of the night. Otherwise, family, thank you so much on my side. It's been nice. It's been lekker. It's been amazing. From my side, do enjoy your weekend and do stay blessed. DJ Buta, I close it off, my man. Close it off, my guy.

0: Thomas with a song entitled Mutt. What a jam, man, right here in FM, your voice in paradise. Back in the name of Major Whoops, Wayne Wilson. I'll be in your company till the hour from now, 10 p.m. till the hour of midnight. Yes, this is the Nightline. I want to shout out BK for holding it down all the way from 8 p.m. until 10. For now, then following 2 hours, I'll be keeping you company, giving you nothing but the best music. But yo. Look, welcome to the Nightline, your official Friday night kickoff, right here on Eden FM. And I'm your main man, Major Whoops, holding it down for the next 2 hours. As I said, if you're cruising with the crew, get ready for a jaw, or just vibing at home, then this is your soundtrack to the weekend. Tonight, we've got the hottest mixes, the wildest confessions, and a liquor interview. You know, interview where I asked actually the DJs what their songs of the week were, and they let me know. Quite surprising, I would say. We don't know what to expect. We don't know what song what DJ would choose. So, mos vieti. So, yeah, right here at Eden FM, your voice in paradise. So, don't even think about touching that dial. Let's get the party started, man. Are you ready? It's almost time for our first mix, man. Almost time for our first mix. And as you know, we started the show, right? We start off the show on the right way. We start the show off the right way with our opening song. And after that, we get back to it. And we'll get our first mix. The two DJs in the mix tonight will be Smiley the DJ as well as Corton the DJ. Holding it down, the ones and twos. Neat. Legacies. So yeah, hope you're ready. This is the Nightline at the end of the day.
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0: There you have it, man. There you have it. And as I said, if I don't know if you guys can hear, but I'm not feeling well today. I'm feeling a bit under the weather again. You know, it's winter. It just does that to a person. But we here, so it's regular party terug, whether it's in a hoofel or it's here om for jou lekker tye te gee. Up next, we're going to start the show with a throwback from the late, the great Duke Soul. This one is one you won't want to miss.

0: As I said, that was Duke So, giving us nothing but the best of music. After this, it's time for get ready for our first DJ. And the first DJ for tonight is Smiley the DJ.
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1: There you have it, there you have it. That was Smiley the DJ's gonna be on the decks right about now.

0: What a mix, man. What a mix by Smiley is the DJ. Nothing but fire. Afrikaans, local vibes, just giving you the hits of Mzansi. Yeah, South Africa, Weskaap, you know, just liquor music. Definitely had you going. Right, John Eden FM, your voice in paradise. As I said, this is Smiley. So, the DJ. So, as I said, every week we ask our favorite DJs what their song of the week is. Let's have a listen to what Smiley's song was. Smiley, what is your song for the week?
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0: 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If you just joined us, you know the last hour of every single Friday of the nightline, the last hour of between 11 and midnight, it's time for the confessions right in Eden FM, where you give us your wildest, spiciest stories. And don't stress, okay, here was it anonymous. In hierdie week se confession, gaan jou definitief op jou toneel. Ek hoop julle is reg. Right here at Eden FM, jou stem in die paradise. A sikke tyd en tyd vir ons confession. Watch this.
1: 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No judgment, just vibes. If I'm gonna tell it, then I
2: gotta tell it all. We listen and we don't judge.
0: Indeed we do, indeed we do. We listen and we don't judge. Hope you guys are ready for this week's confession, because I know I am. As I did for the week. Google is ready for it, and I can now give it. So I say, elke week die tyd, dan maak ons tyd vir die confession. Watch this. These are my confessions. And it's net vibes that us bring. Net vibes that us bring. Right here at Eden FM, your voice in the paradise. One on the way. These are my confessions. Man, I'm thrown and I don't know what to do. I guess I gotta keep on. And soos ek sê, ons bring niks anders as lekker, lekker muziek nie. And the spiciest confessions, and the spiciest confessions. So ons gaan nou vir julle deurgee wat hierdie week se confession is. So hierdie week se confession, is heeltemal iets anders. Hierdie week se confession is heeltemal iets anders. So hierdie een is, so I told my girlfriend I was working late, but actually I drove all the way to the beach just to eat slap chips by myself and watch the sunset. I just needed a break from people. But shh, don't tell her. What are your thoughts, man? What are your thoughts about go eating alone if you just needed a break from your partner, your significant other? Sometimes we just need that solo mission. You know? Shout out to the real introverts out there. If you've got a story, slide in our WhatsApps and you might hear it on air, might share on the Nightline. So that was our confession for this week, man. This week wasn't so intense. But this is a story we all go through. We all just want to be on our own. We all just want to spend time with ourselves, you know, a little bit of me time. These are my confessions. Just when I thought I said all I can say, my shit on the side. And we all need that. What is your story that you could share with us where you did something similar to that? Let us know. Right here at Eden FM, your voice in paradise. As I said, I got the name of Major Whoops. Share it with us on 0605052693. That is a WhatsApp line where we are giving you all the best. All the best of music and the confessions. Let's have a look at what you guys have to say on our WhatsApp line. This one says, Major, would me as a believe judge. Okay, it's really judgy. As I said, we listen and we don't judge. But every time my housemate cooks fancy food, I just sneak a taste. And on my own, you know? It is a different situation. You get different situation. Hierdie ene een sê hulle gemaak asof hulle nou 'n family emergency gehad het. 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Laat weet, praat met ons by 060 505 2693.

As I said, it's time for our confessions. 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And some amazing things came through. Spicy. Yo, people say the one time I just left home, didn't say anything, went to McDonald's, got myself some ice cream, into Itikali. 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As I said, your responses could be anonymous if you don't know your name. As jy nog jou boodskapie wil stuur, stuur het gerust hier, 060-505-2693. Dis is WhatsApp line. Maak gerust so.

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0: And that was Gordon the DJ, man. What the mix, what the mix. What an amazing mix by Gordon the DJ. He'll be back next week, same time, same place. For now, Gordon the DJ, say for us, what is your gunsteling song for the week? What's your gunsteling song for the week? Let us know what is Gordon the DJ's favorite song here week.
1: Nancy Major, my song for the week is Judith Sepulma, A Cry, A Smile, A Dance.

Tonight I'm playing you another amazing song, man. 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And I'm sure you will definitely enjoy it. 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It's a song, a local song, as I said. 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
1: 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You know? Het is Eden FM. Het is die Nightline. En so sluit ons hier die program af. Lovely times right here on Eden FM. And up next we're going to be closing the program with a song entitled Me and You. A song by Tashreeq, where he features Thames right here on Eden FM. It's a remix by, as I said, Tashreeq, with a song Me and You by Thames. Ciao for now, be safe, God bless, and enjoy the rest of your weekend within the parameters of, you know, the laws. But enjoy your weekend. Ciao for now.

The more I love you, the more I want to love you. 'Cause loving you is all that's on my mind. I wish this night would never end. I wish I could be with you forever.

last danced

where words not be spoken. Love is a universal language now. Finally, we are free, free to roam, free to touch.